I think of him, it's a sadness that I feel. Because it's clear now that none of this

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Sometimes I wake up, my pillow drenched in cold sweat, smells like fear. The dream still lingering, bitter on my tongue, like the aftertaste of dread.

Indiana Jones, you that big polystyrene boulder. 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Your ghost dog's the middle lane. I said I'd call on Thursday, but I never. Too much grind, not enough rise. I swear I almost broke through that.

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They built one in Stockport, a reincarnated insurance headquarters, now an Indian restaurant. And the possibilities are endless. If you can imagine it, it can exist. Imagine what the pharaohs could have done with a 4-day working week and a 3-finger Twix.

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0: Yo, man, it's a lot of brothers out there flaking and perpetrating, but scared to kick reality.
1: Man, you've been doing all this dope producing. You ain't had a chance to show them what time it is.
0: So what you want me to do?
1: Spread

it takes a boy to live, it takes a man to pretend he was there. So then we grew a little and knew a lot.